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1: The National Weather Service and State College, Pennsylvania has issued a severe thunderstorm warning for northern Dauphin County in south-central Pennsylvania, northeastern Uniata County in central Pennsylvania, southern Northumberland County in central Pennsylvania, northeastern Perry County in south-central Pennsylvania, southwestern Schuylkill County in central Pennsylvania, southeastern Snyder County in central Pennsylvania, until 7:45 p.m. At 6:58 p.m., a severe thunderstorm was located over Millersburg, moving east at 40 miles per hour. Hazard, 60 miles per hour wind gusts and quarter-size hail. Source, radar indicated. Impact, hail damage to vehicles is expected. Expect wind damage to roofs, siding, and trees. Locations impacted include Shamokin, Selinsgrove, Millersburg, Fairview, Ferndale, Trevorton, Lycoms, Newport, Elizabethville, Marshallton, Williamstown, Tower City, and Port Trevorton. Stay inside a well-built structure and keep away from windows. Continuous cloud-to-ground lightning is occurring with this severe thunderstorm. Move indoors immediately. Lightning is one of nature's leading killers. Remember, if you can hear thunder, you are close enough to be struck by lightning. Repeating, a severe thunderstorm warning has been issued until 7:45 p.m. for the following county, Schuylkill, Pennsylvania.
2: De por vida, el mismo precio todos los meses, para siempre. Perfecto para streaming, gaming, trabajar desde casa y más. 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